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11: From the Capital Radio Newsroom, good morning. I'm James Wybrow. Sydney Swans fans are threatening to boycott today's AFL game at the SCG after five players were suspended over club standards breaches. Victoria Police are investigating allegations of sexual assault against the five men at a Melbourne hotel, but no charges have been laid. Swans fans remain divided over the alleged scandal, with many saying they'll only attend today's AFLW home game and leave before the men's squad take to the field. Federal Nationals MP David Littleproud has told Today, while he understands the frustration from fans, the actions of a few don't define an entire team.
12: There would be good men in there that would also be hurting in that Sydney Swans team about the actions of their teammates that have let them down. These people are professionals.
11: Overseas, China is continuing its push into the Pacific region, racing to start deep sea critical minerals mining ahead of new global rules favouring the US being established. The potato-sized rocks found on the seabed are used to extract minerals critical for EV battery manufacturing. China continues to trade access for mining rights with massive infrastructure spending within the Pacific nations, the latest $1 billion deal with Vanuatu to fast-track road and building repairs from the 2014 earthquake. Meanwhile, Meghan Markle has reportedly been dropped from a role in Guy Ritchie's TV series The Gentleman. Casting discussions were scrapped after the Duchess of Sussex received public backlash for the potential role. The Daily Mirror's Russell Myers says it could put her and Prince Harry's plans to relocate back to the UK on shaky ground.
13: We understand that these deals are possibly on shaky ground because of the backlash. One must think, you know, what a chaotic period, not only for the Sussexes, but for everybody around them.
11: Back home, capital city rents are surging by up to 80% in some suburbs as high house prices and rising mortgages force buyers into the unit and rental markets. Data shows increased competition from returning international students has also driven driven up costs in hubs across Sydney and Melbourne. And Sydney air traffic controllers have again warned about increased collision risks after new airspace redesign rules were introduced. It comes after four safety incidents at Australia's busiest airport, the latest where two Qantas aircrafts were cleared to proceed head-to-head on the same taxiway. The AFL wildcard spots have been locked up. Carlton will face the Demons in 10th vs 7th, while the Bulldogs and Magpies will battle in 9th vs 8th. In the NRL, the Knights' hopes of a top four finish have taken a blow after falling to the Sea Eagles 44 points to 24 at home. In last night's other clashes, the Warriors held firm against the Rabbitohs 45-26, while the Bulldogs took down the Dragons 44-14. In cricket, Australia's 8 for 165 heading into day two of their test with Bangladesh, and McLaren's Lando Norris has taken pole position for the Dutch Formula One Grand Prix. That's the latest from the Capital Radio Newsroom.
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15: Partly cloudy across the region today with sunshine tomorrow with the rain expected to return on Tuesday. Goulburn's reaching 18, Braidwood cloudy as well today hitting 17, and Canberra, the nation's capital, similar conditions with 17 the top.
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0: All the latest from the newsroom next. Rihanna as well. Umbrella, Rihanna and Jay-Z, tell you right now, you won't be needing your umbrella. We're going to check out the full forecast as well. 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
13: From the Capital Radio Newsroom, good morning. I'm James Weinbrow. In breaking news, Australia has recorded its first case of H5N1 bird flu in a mammal. A long-nosed fur seal in Beachport, South Australia, has been confirmed as the country's first positive case in a mammal. The CSIRO says the animal was found dead with no signs of injury, with the animal's death reported to the bird flu hotline. Additional testing has also confirmed a case on a little penguin on Kangaroo Island. Meanwhile, Victorian opposition leader Jess Wilson has vowed to overhaul Victoria's justice system if her party wins November's state election. Carolee Katsimbanis explains.
4: A Wilson-led government is promising judges will deliver harsher sentences for serious offenders in Victoria. The Herald Sun says part of being able to do that means overhauling Victoria's Court of Appeal. The Court of Criminal Appeal and Court of Civil Appeal would be split, allowing the actual choosing and appointment of specialist criminal law judges who would then be expected to take a tougher approach to sentencing than is currently being done.
13: In other news, a former AFLW player says the Sydney Swans women's team will have a heavy weight on its shoulders as the club plays for the first time since allegations of sexual assault were made against male players. Five Swans stars, including vice-captain Isaac Heaney, have been stood down for breaching club standards. Victoria's sexual crime squad is investigating assault allegations at a Melbourne hotel on Sunday. No charges have been laid. Former Carlton and GWS player Chloe Dalton has told Today the ongoing investigation will cast a shadow over this afternoon's round.
12: So a lot of the time as a female athlete, you're walking into these environments feeling like you have to show that you deserve to be there and show that you deserve to belong. So when incidents like this happen, it feels really close to home, and I think these athletes who are preparing to play today will really be feeling it quite heavily.
13: Fans are threatening to boycott this afternoon's men's game, saying they'll only attend today's AFLW home match. And tourism leaders are advocating for giant cruise ships to serve as floating hotels during the Brisbane 2032 Olympics. The Property Council of Australia estimates Queensland faces a shortage of more than 10,000 rooms, with current pipeline projects expected to only cover less than a quarter of the gap. Soccer routine Lucas Harrington has made a dream start to his EPL career, coming on as a second-half substitute in Hull City's 2-0 victory over Manchester United. The 18-year-old defender, the only Australian in English soccer's top tier, caught the attention of commentators as he helped fend off Man United's attack, with Hull claiming their first ever EPL victory against United.
14: He's a very talented young man who has already played at a World Cup.
13: And day two of Australia's second test against Bangladesh has gotten underway. Yesterday's play saw 18 wickets fall. That's the latest from the Capital Radio Newsroom.
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0: Partly cloudy across the region today with sunshine tomorrow, with the rain expected to return on Tuesday. Goulburn's reaching 18, Braidwood cloudy as well today, hitting 17, and Canberra, the nation's capital, similar conditions with 17 the top. ActuAGL lights up lives and powers moments right across the region. ActuAGL, the energy for around here.
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0: 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Will and Woody back tomorrow, driving you home all week. Yeah, they're back from 5 p.m. Plenty of Goulburn's best music on the way as well. Benson Boone up next. Mr. Electric Blue. 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
1: The Marulan Public School is holding an open night on Tuesday, August 25 from 5:30pm to 6:30pm. 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
1: 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Bit of an old one on the way from Troye Sivan and Ariana Grande. He's got a brand new album coming out on October 9 called She's the Best, and a little someone might be featuring.
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0: 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All the latest from the newsroom next after 12. Justin Bieber and Nicki Minaj on the way as well. Taking you back to 2012 with Beauty and a Beat. 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
11: From the Capital Radio Newsroom, good afternoon. I'm James Wybrow. Australia has recorded its first case of the deadly H5 bird flu in a mammal. Federal Agriculture Minister Julie Collins says CSIRO testing confirmed the diagnosis in a long-nosed fur seal, which was found dead on the southeast coast of South Australia. A member of the public reported the seal to authorities, who say it showed no visible signs of injury. In other news, a Nationals MP is supporting action by education authorities in addressing a rise in youth sexual assaults across the state, but says more can still be done. The state government will hold an urgent roundtable with school leaders and child safety experts to address ways to combat the behaviour in school kids. Federal MP David Littleproud has told Today, while the government can play a role, education should be starting at home.
3: And with boys, you've got to have that conversation. I grew up in an era where, you know, that was the first thing mum and dad always said. You always had to respect women. You always shook their hands and stood up when they walked into a room and gave them respect and understood their place in society and how important it is.
11: Meanwhile, One Nation MP David Farley has reiterated his party's policy on immigration following criticism that they don't have a serious policy position. Mr. Farley has told insiders the country needs to get in control of immigration.
12: A lot of people are working their way around our rules to maintain a presence in Australia. Our position's 130,000 net NOM, net overseas migration. So when we look at the NOM, we've got to also be cognizant there's about 1 million Australians living offshore at the moment. Even if half of them decided to return, they'll affect the NOM.
11: And supporters and members of the Ukrainian diaspora will march across Bondi's Promenade this afternoon, marking the 35th anniversary of Ukraine's independence. Conflict in Europe has escalated in recent days after a Russian strike on a shipping centre in Ukraine killed at least 16 people and wounded more than 130. President of the state's Ukrainian Council, Andrew Mikinski, is extending an invitation to all who want to show support.
13: Come down and join us today at Bondi Beach. We're gathering at 12 o'clock at the skate park just out at the southern end. We'll be marching, there'll be flags, there'll be dances, and there'll be a lot of fun.
11: The Warriors have moved up to the top of the NRL ladder for now in round 25. New Zealand taking down the Rabbitohs 45 points to 26. Meanwhile, Manly has kept its hopes of a final shot alive, triumphing over the Newcastle Knights 44-24. The Bulldogs took down the Dragons 44-14. Meanwhile, the Perth Bears have secured a star Queensland middle forward ahead of their debut season next year. Corey Horsburgh, also known as Big Red, signing on for 3 years. In AFL action, the Giants have fallen short to the Crows, wins also for Blues, Bulldogs and Cats, and Australia's Oscar Piastri has qualified fourth for the Dutch Formula One Grand Prix. That's the latest from the Capital Radio Newsroom.
14: Eagle FM weather. Partly cloudy for the rest of today. Mostly sunny day tomorrow. Scattered showers in the evening. Going for a top of 18 degrees today in Goulburn. Overnight low of 4. Braidwood's between 3 and 17. And Canberra between 2 and 17 degrees.
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And we got some Rudimental on the way. You can catch that one just after some Lewis Capaldi on 93.5 Eagle FM. 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
1: 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I know you moved on to someone new. 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I just wanna say thank you.

0: 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Anywhere, Rita Ora just then. Raven Lanay is on the way in just a few minutes' time. And make sure you're tuning in nice and early tomorrow morning from 6 a.m. You'll be able to catch Brad and myself for your breakfast.
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0: 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I'm nervous, but it'll be great. 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
1: Partly cloudy for the rest of today, mostly sunny day tomorrow, scattered showers towards the evening. Overnight low tonight of 4 degrees, top temps tomorrow of 18 in Goulburn. Braidwood between 3 and 17 degrees and Canberra between 2 and 17 degrees.
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1: 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The Black Eyed Peas are on the way. 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That one is just a few minutes away right now. 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
2: The Goulburn's Women's Shed holds regular coffee catch-ups at the Goulburn Soldiers Club. 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

0: 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We got Zara Larsson on the way. 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
0: Partly cloudy for the rest of today. Mostly sunny day tomorrow. Scattered showers towards the evening. Overnight low tonight of 4 degrees. Top temps tomorrow of 18 in Goulburn. Braidwood between 3 and 17 degrees. And Canberra between 2 and 17 degrees.
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0: That's what I like. It's Bruno Mars on 93.5 Eagle FM. You are with Alfie on this wonderful Sunday afternoon in Goulburn. And we are bringing some great hits for the Southern Tablelands. Jason Mraz on the way.
1: This is our fate. 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
0: 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Animal Cat's Eye right now, though, on Eagle

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0: 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And for those Fast and Furious fans out there, we have Wiz Khalifa and Charlie Puth on the way. How can we not talk about family when family's all that we got? Everything I went through, you were standing there by my side. I almost cannot believe that was Fast and Furious 6. They're up to 10 now. Where does it stop? That's a trick question. It doesn't. That one is on the way in just a few minutes' time on Eagle FM.
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0: 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And on the way we've got Sabrina Carpenter with a great hit taste, but did you know she was not the first in her family to have a hit on the radio? That's right, her aunt, Nancy Cartwright, the voice of Bart Simpson, had the Bartman, and it actually charted in places like Australia and the UK, would you believe it? So there you go. Bartman is not on the way, that's a bit outdated, but you can catch Sabrina Carpenter in a few minutes' time on Eagle FM.
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0: Partly cloudy for the rest of today, mostly sunny day tomorrow, scattered showers towards the evening. Overnight low tonight of 4 degrees, top temps tomorrow of 18 in Goulburn. Braidwood between 3 and 17 degrees and Canberra between 2 and 17 degrees.
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Taylor Swift with New Romantics on 93.5 Eagle FM. And The Wanted are on the way, and they are certainly glad you came. My universe will never be the same. I'm glad you came. I'm glad that one is on the way. However, right now, Loving You Like You're a Hot Pie, it's Rihanna, Only Girl in the World, on 93.5 Eagle FM.

0: Just about 20 past three on 93.5 Eagle FM. Burn Jessica Malloy just then, and Olivia Rodrigo is on the way with a stupid song. 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

0: 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Justin Bieber just then with Daisies. And Anne-Marie and James Arthur are on the way to rewrite the stars. No one can make sure you're getting up nice and early tomorrow morning for a brand new breakfast show on Eagle FM with Brad and myself.
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0: 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I hope you're having a fantastic Sunday so far today. Harry Styles is on the way. Catch that one just after the 4 o'clock weather update on Eagle FM.
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0: Eagle FM. Today, mostly sunny day tomorrow, scattered showers towards the evening. Overnight low tonight of 4 degrees, top temps tomorrow of 18 in Goulburn. Braidwood between 3 and 17 degrees and Canberra between 2 and 17 degrees.
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0: 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Love Me Again, it's John Newman. And Ariana Grande is on the way taking us to the Twilight Zone. And make sure you are tuning in nice and early tomorrow morning from 6 a.m. to catch a brand new breakfast show on Eagle FM with Brad and myself.
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0: 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Post Malone just then. And he's taken himself off the market, really. He's proposed to his partner. And would you believe that ring cost between $1 and $2 million? That's what the experts are saying. I'm by no means one of those experts. But I can understand him splurging a bit, because apparently he's had some failed relationships in the past.
1: I remember, like, I got stood up at homecoming. Like, all my crushes, like, you know, it never worked out for me.
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1: I think that worked out for me in the long run. And then the money came, and it was awesome.
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0: 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I wish I was able to spend that much on my engagement ring, but, well, there you go. 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

0: 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And we got a bit of Bob Sinclair on the way as well. You can catch that one just after the 5 o'clock weather update on Eagle FM.
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0: Partly cloudy for the rest of today, mostly sunny day tomorrow, scattered showers towards the evening. Overnight low tonight of 4 degrees, top temps tomorrow of 18 in Goulburn. Braidwood between 3 and 17 degrees, and Canberra between 2 and 17 degrees.
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Charlie XCX on the way. But before that, let's have a bit of Bruno Mars, I Just Might.

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0: Just about 20 past five on your Sunday afternoon on Eagle FM. Dusk Till Dawn, Zane and Sia. G-Flip on the way, and make sure you're tuning in nice and early tomorrow morning from 6 to catch a brand new breakfast show on Eagle FM. I'm not Velma, as a lot of comments were speculating.
1: Yeah, definitely not Velma Dinkley. Far from it. If it was any cartoon character you resemble, I think it's more Ned Flanders.
0: Ned Flanders? Okay, I've had Dick Dastardly. Now I've had Ned Flanders, so this is... Oh. 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
2: Goulburn's Women's Shed holds regular coffee catch-ups at the Goulburn Soldiers Club. 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

0: 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And Avicii is on the way with the night.
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0: And Benson Boone, Mr. Electric Blue on your Sunday afternoon. I hope you've had a fantastic show today. I know I certainly have. You can catch me tomorrow morning from 6 a.m. on the brand new breakfast show on Eagle FM. So make sure you're catching us for that. 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

0: 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Louise, this is your husband. 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
2: 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Yeah, right, picture that with a Kodak. Or better yet, go to Times Square, take a picture of me with a Kodak. Took my life from negative to positive, I just want y'all to know that. And tonight, let's

0: Izzy, you've been obsessed with someone or something and you really cooked it.
1: 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Love him.
0: Sure.
1: And
0: yeah.
1: I was coming up the stairs one day and he was sitting on the seat in front of me and yeah. I was just so overly excited and I started walking towards him and I tripped over his guitar case and I fell into his lap.
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0: yeah.
1: 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I was just so overly excited and I started walking towards him and I tripped over his guitar case and I fell into his lap.
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10: Through Maroolan on the Hume Motorway, just some northbound and southbound roadwork zones. Especially look out for the reduced speed zones either side of BP Maroolan, southbound and northbound service stations. Through the Goulburn CBD, no holdups for Auburn Street in either direction, in between Goldsmith Street and Clinton Street. A Polish man opens up, asks for help and shows up because when they do, everyone wins. Polish Man, strong enough to care and violence. Sign up at polishman.com. I'm Jace Flaxman. That's the latest traffic on

0: other.
1: Supporting each other and doing whatever you can for someone else. I think the staff and all players, the way that we had it was just, it was good to show everyone that we're here to help each other and support each other in any way, shape or form.
0: A roundtable on how to stop teenage sexual assaults is due to be held in New South Wales within weeks. School leaders are due to meet with experts, young people, victim advocates and eSafety. The move follows six boys being charged over two separate alleged incidents across Sydney in recent weeks. Overseas, Donald Trump is accusing Canada of wanting the benefits of being a state without being one after trade talks between the two countries collapsed. The US president is implementing new 50% US tariffs on a range of Canadian goods. He also claims American farmers had been charged massive amounts of tariffs for years. Canadian Prime Minister Mark Carney called the fresh tariffs a miscalculation designed to hurt and divide. The Iranian president has admitted the country's citizens are facing many problems as a result of economic sanctions amid the ongoing conflict with the United States. In a statement on state television, the leader acknowledged it was in a full-scale economic and military war. And financial experts are warning Australians to be on alert for the latest security scams this Scam Awareness Week. ANZ data shows that goods and services scams remain the most common experienced by customers, followed by impersonation and investment scams. ANZ Scams lead Ben Verhoff says there's no shame in being a scam victim.
2: If you believe you are a victim or have been a victim, come forward and speak to someone, speak to a loved one, speak with a bank and make it known, speak with law enforcement and report it. There is no shame. It's very common and we are here to assist.
0: The West Tigers have pulled off the greatest upset of the year, defeating the Sydney Roosters 25-24. Jock Madden, the hero for the Tigers, kicking the winning field goal with 1 minute remaining to put his side in front. Earlier, the Sharks came from behind to beat the Titans on the Gold Coast 30-22. The Sydney Swans have wrapped up their regular season with a 53-point win over North Melbourne, and the women's side beat Essendon 66-42 in front of a record crowd in the earlier game. And that's the latest news update from the Capital Radio newsroom. I'm Tia Priest-Willamott.
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4: The cheapest unleaded 91 in Goulburn is at the Metro on Braidwood Road, selling at $1.93 a litre. Cheapest diesel is at the Goulburn Gateway on Sydney Road and Common Road, with 1 litre selling at $2.36.
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5: Bit of frost and fog about for your Monday morning. Going to be a sunny afternoon with light winds throughout. Tomorrow set to be cloudy with a high chance of rain. Then Wednesday, more chances of showers to hit. So it's going to be a bit of a wet start to the week for the middle of the week. Goulburn going for a top of 19 degrees, currently sitting at 0.5. In Braidwood right now, it's 4 degrees, climbing to 19. And Canberra maxing out at the top of 19 degrees, currently at 1.5.
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5: Here we are. It's a new week.
7: Oh, yes.
5: And the beginning of Brad and Alfie for breakfast. Here we are, mate.
7: What a morning. What it could not morning. Be better. It's about minus 60,000 out there, and we're in this lovely warm studio.
5: Yeah.
7: It could not be more exciting.
5: Yeah, good to see that you're excited, Alfie. I'm Brad. It's Brad and Alfie for breakfast, brought to you by Geisler Motors Goulburn, home to Hyundai, Mitsubishi, Chevy, Subaru, GWM, now BYD, all the big brands, all in one place. Here we are on your 24th of August. What have we got going on today, Alfie?
7: Well, look, it's been a bit of a rager of a weekend. We've got to do our recap, okay? Yeah. So we'll get into that a little bit later on. Some very exciting news for movie lovers in our Today in Tabloids, but that is much later on as well. And I have a new game for you, okay? Now, that new game, it involves you guessing the value of something. It involves me finding the strangest stuff I can online.
5: Oh, okay.
7: It's going to be good. I'm excited.
5: All right, I'm keen to play with you. It's just about 6:05. Let's get into more now of Goulburn's best music. Here we are with Never Forget You, Zara Larsson and Mnek. I used to-

0: Thanks to Geisler Motors, Goulburn. It's your Eagle FM breakfast with Brad and Alfie. Waking you up, new week, Monday, first show together.
1: Absolutely, recovering from the weekend.
0: Oh, exactly. It was a pretty big weekend, or at least a pretty big Saturday. Am I right to share mine first for you, mate?
1: You know what? Since you introduced it, you go ahead.
0: Cheers. I appreciate letting me do it. I'll actually go a bit of reverse because my Saturday was pretty stacked out. I ended the night off by heading to the Goulburn Workers Club. They had a DJ night going on and I hit the dance floor. But I won't deny, I kind of like strained my leg a bit because of all I was doing that day. Because before then, in the afternoon, I had another Beauty and the Beast rehearsal, rehearsing Gaston, that song, you know.
1: Fantastic, I know that song.
0: Very much, I'm a big part of that song, dancing a bit, but also just strolling around, you know.
1: Very nice. I will ask you to do a rendition of it, but not yet. You need more practice.
0: Need more vocal practice, yeah. But in the morning, nice and early at 8 o'clock, I also went and did the Goulburn Park Run. It's my first time doing the course in ages. Like, I hadn't been running at all for so long. My legs were buggered.
1: I could imagine so.
0: But I had that Chariots of Fire just going on my head. And my time I got to 32 minutes 30.
1: Crack it. How long is the park run?
0: It's 5 kilometres, the
1: course.
0: It's
1: 5. I couldn't drive that in 34 minutes.
0: Mate, there was one guy who ran it in 17 minutes. I know.
1: He had the afterburners on, man.
0: Yeah, I know, right? He did double minutes. My time, basically. That's crazy.
1: I could not do that. I couldn't do that if I had... They used to have them. I forgot the word, but they were like these additives that you put on your shins and they had like little springs on the bottom.
0: Yeah, like suppressors and that.
1: Exactly, yes. I couldn't do it if I had those on. Oh. Seriously.
0: Maybe you just need to get into a bit of fitness, get back into it.
1: Well,
0: one weekend. Come join me in park run.
1: Well, that's a good idea. Alternatively, my weekend sounded a bit more like this. Oh, yes. That was my Sunday, so I'll do it backwards. So, yeah, I went down to the to one raceway. They had a track day there. It was the BMW track day, but they had all other cars there as well.
0: Yeah.
1: And so I was talking to the drivers and looking longingly over the track as I wasn't able to go on there because my car isn't quite track ready. I didn't have a helmet, and it was, really cool to watch. But
0: maybe sometime next time. And, hey, I hope to see it because I saw some of the footage of the track day you posted on the socials. And, man, just like the...
1: It was loud. My left eardrum, which is the one that was closest to the track, is not really working at the moment, but that's neither here nor there. But my Saturday, it's interesting you mentioned that, because mine involved 6 loads of washing and finishing it off, all that hard work, with a pint at the Southern Railway.
0: Oh, lovely. Good, nice drink after a day's work.
1: does not get any better than that. But I tell you what, it might... Tell us about your weekend. Go on to our socials, Instagram and Facebook, 935 Eagle FM. Tell us all about it.
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4: Through Maroolan on the Hume Motorway, just some northbound and southbound roadwork zones. Especially look out for the reduced speed zones either side of BP Maroolan, southbound and northbound service stations. Through the Goulburn CBD, no holdups for Auburn Street in either direction, in between Goldsmith Street and Clinton Street. 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I'm Jace Flaxman. That's the latest traffic on 93.5 Eagle FM.
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0: G-Flip with their latest here on Eagle FM Breakfast. Thanks to Guys the Motors Goblin. You're with Brad and the newly introduced Alfie.
1: That's right.
0: Mate, how's your weekend adjusting to the new area of Goblin?
1: I mean, look, it's been lush here. Absolutely love it. However, Brad, yeah. I have a bit of a bone to pick, and I'm sorry to interject, but I on this weekend have been driving around doing my, well, I say weekends, Saturday, doing all of my errands for the day, and I have noticed something time and time again in here, which is as you go into the main part of Goulburn, there's a little roundabout, and on that roundabout is a street name.
0: Oh, I know the street name you're talking about.
1: You know the street name, right?
0: Of course I know the street name.
1: Bradley Street. Literally, as you get into our wonderful town of Goulburn. So my question is, for you, were you named after the street or was the street named after you?
0: That's kind of X-Files if it was the other way around, that if I named the street before I even came to this town. But to explain, I'm pretty sure the guy it's named after was one of the guys who helped build the Rocky Hill Memorial Tower. It's by coincidence that I came to a town that has my name, but regardless, it is pretty cool.
1: It's a fantastical story you're making there, but I think the more likely story is it's named after a local radio host.
0: I can't help but feel right now, are you a bit self-conscious that I have a street?
1: Yes, I am, Brad. Yes, I am. Where is Alfie Street? Okay? I know I've only been here for a day and a half, but I think, you know what, I think my tenure is here now. I where is Alfie Street?
0: Fair enough. You're the local new breakfast host. You deserve to have a bit of recognition in that regard.
1: Well, thank you very much.
0: Where would the street be?
1: Where would the street be? Look, I love racing. I reckon it would be on the way to One Raceway.
0: Yeah, okay.
1: That's where I spend most of my weekends.
0: That's fair enough.
1: I think it would be down there.
0: Very fitting for you, race car enthusiast.
1: Well, thank you very much. But are there any other local legends you think that would be better suited to have a street named after them?
0: Well, I mean, George Lazenby, he was a Goulburn local.
1: That's true.
0: Yeah.
1: That's true.
0: Second 007.
1: Is have Lazenby Street will get an Aston Martin dealership there. I think that gets us sorted. Maybe a tuxedo shop.
0: Get a few things going. Just a whole 007 themed street. That'd be pretty sick. But if you have any ideas for any local legends that deserve a street after them, heck, it could even be you, let us know. Give us your reasons on 48222935, our phone number, or go to our socials, 935 Eagle FM, and tell us there.
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16: Passing through Goulburn and the Hume Highway is looking clear in either direction, all the way from the Hume Street off-ramp to Sydney Road. Sydney Road, no hassles in either direction, all the way from the highway into Union Street. Getting through the CBD, no hold-ups for Auburn Street in either direction between Bradley Street and Clinton Street. 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
18: From the Capital Radio Newsroom, good morning, I'm Tia Priest-Willamott. There's a fresh allegation of sexual assault and multiple claims of sexual conduct without consent made by the three women at the centre of the investigations involving Swans players at the Pullman Hotel. The Age reporting the new allegation from the woman represented by Slater and Gordon is that she was the victim of multiple sexual assaults. Swans coach Dean Cox vowing to win back the trust of fans and support each other.
19: Supporting each other and doing whatever you can for someone else. I think the staff and all players, the way that we had it was just, it was good to show everyone that we're here to help each other and support each other in any way, shape or form.
18: A roundtable on how to stop teenage sexual assaults is due to be held in New South Wales within weeks. School leaders are due to meet with experts, young people, victim advocates and e-safety. The move follows six boys being charged over two separate alleged incidents across Sydney in recent weeks. Overseas, Donald Trump is accusing Canada of wanting the benefits of being a state without being one after trade talks between the two countries collapsed. The US president is implementing new 50% US tariffs on a range of Canadian goods. He also claims American farmers had been charged massive amounts of tariffs for years. Canadian Prime Minister Mark Carney called the fresh tariffs a miscalculation designed to hurt and divide. The Iranian president has admitted the country's citizens are facing many problems as a result of economic sanctions amid the ongoing conflict with the United States. In a statement on state television, the leader acknowledged it was in a full-scale economic and military war. And financial experts are warning Australians to be on alert for the latest security scams this Scam Awareness Week. ANZ data shows that goods and services scams remain the most common experienced by customers, followed by impersonation and investment scams. ANZ Scams lead Ben Verhoff says there's no shame in being a scam victim.
20: If you believe you are a victim or have been a victim, come forward and speak to someone, speak to a loved one, speak with a bank and make it known, speak with law enforcement and report it. There is no shame. It's very common and we are here to assist.
18: The West Tigers have pulled off the greatest upset of the year, defeating the Sydney Roosters 25-24. Jock Madden, the hero for the Tigers, kicking the winning field goal with 1 minute remaining to put his side in front. Earlier, the Sharks came from behind to beat the Titans on the Gold Coast 30-22. The Sydney Swans have wrapped up their regular season with a 53-point win over North Melbourne, and the women's side beat Essendon 66-42 in front of a record crowd in the earlier game. And that's the latest news update from the Capital Radio newsroom. I'm Tia Priest-Willamott.
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1: The cheapest unleaded 91 in Goulburn is at the Metro on Braidwood Road, selling at $1.93 a litre. Cheapest diesel is also at the Metro on Braidwood Road, with 1 litre selling at $2.35.
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0: Bit of frost and fog about for your Monday morning. Going to be a sunny afternoon with light winds throughout. Tomorrow's set to be cloudy with a high chance of rain. Then Wednesday, more chances of showers to hit. So it's going to be a bit of a wet start to the week for the middle of the week. Goulburn going for a top of 19 degrees, currently sitting at 0.5. In Braidwood right now, it's 4 degrees, climbing to 19. And Canberra maxing out at the top of 19 degrees, currently at 1.5.
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0: Thanks to Guys the Motors, Goulburn. Are you looking to sell that extra car in the family? Well, they're paying top dollar for used vehicles. Go find out what you can score from them today. Hello and good morning, Brad and Alfie with you. Eagle FM Breakfast as we make it to 26-7. And I can see, Alfie, you're doing the hand signal out the corner of my eye because I said the phrase.
21: I'm not. Look, we're going to be setting kids off in the car if we go any further into that particular set of concurrent numbers. So yeah. Let's skip over that.
0: Seven.
21: No, we're not having that in our show. It's the first one, Brad.
0: Come on. Fair enough. But what have we got coming up on this first show? Well, for one, we've been getting a lot of words of comparison, I think, about like how we look.
21: We have a lot of words of comparison, and it's become even worse because you've decided to start wearing your spectacles,
0: which is
21: blurring the lines, ironically, even more, I think. So we've decided to set up a little experiment.
0: Yeah, we'll talk about that experiment in just a minute. And also, today in tabloids, Jim Cummings, voice actor behind so many beloved characters like this one.
22: Of course. What could be more important than a little something to eat?
0: Well, he's gotten himself into a bit of an awards frenzy.
21: It's a bit of a situation, we'll call it.
0: Bit of a situation with the Disney legends on the way next 15 here on Eagle FM.

0: Waking up with Brad and Alfie on Eagle FM Breakfast. Here we are, thanks to Guys the Motors, Goulburn. First show together, mate.
1: Oh, so exciting.
0: Yeah, very good start so far. But I got to say, there was something really strange that was pointed out about our announcer photos from last week.
1: I've seen this a few times as well. It's come from a few different sources.
0: Mm-hmm.
1: But yeah, people do tend to think that we are quite similar.
0: Yeah, very similar. A lot of people in the comment section, Zoe, one of them, she wrote that asking us if we're distantly related. Hashtag twins.
1: I have not seen a hashtag twins, I reckon, in about 10 years.
0: Yeah, in 10 years, maybe we'll start looking like each other. But even my friend Emma, she reached out to me over messages and said that, wow, we could pass for twins or brothers. Like, we're just closely related visually, apparently.
1: Well, I mean, look at the similarities. We are both white. We both have brown hair.
0: We both have spectacles.
1: Both have spectacles, but you weren't wearing yours in the photos.
0: That is true, yes.
1: So, the other similarities...
0: We're tall and lanky?
1: Tall and lanky, yeah. That's about it, really.
0: Yeah, that's what the similarities to us, at least, lie, but there's a decent people that think we're similar. So, I'm actually asked, can you come up just to come over to my seat quickly?
2: Yeah, I'm just going to...
0: Yeah, just coming around, yeah, walk on about. All good.
2: Okay.
0: Just gonna get my camera app up quickly and just one picture. All right.
2: Okay, there you go.
0: And now we'll put the filter on. So say cheese.
2: All right, cheese.
0: Ah, right, there we go. Those are the two pictures.
2: I'm sitting back down. How dare you make me do so much exercise on a Monday morning?
0: Got to get those legs warmed up somehow. But we're going to put it on our Facebook and Instagram story, 93.5 Eagle FM.
1: That's right. We'll put them in a random order. There's only two of them, so, you know, we'll do what we can.
0: Asking you, do you think we look alike with both the face swap filter and not? We'd love to hear it from you specifically.
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4: Passing through Goulburn and the Hume Highway is looking clear in either direction, all the way from the Hume Street off-ramp to Sydney Road. Sydney Road, no hassles in either direction, all the way from the highway into Union Street. Getting through the CBD, no hold-ups for Auburn Street in either direction between Bradley Street and Clinton Street. 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I'm Jace Flaxman, the latest traffic on 93.5 Eagle FM.
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2: Feeling it, we're feeling good. We're feeling good, hey?
3: While you might not be familiar with the name, you definitely heard of Jim Cummings at some point in your life.
4: Of course. What could be more important than a little something to eat?
3: Behind so many characters like Winnie the Pooh, Darkwing Duck, Pete.
5: Yeah, he was Ray, Princess and the Frog.
3: Yeah, that's right. He was the light bug.
5: Ed from The Lion King. Mm. Also with The Lion King, I didn't realise this, he actually stepped in to help finish off part of Be Prepared from The Lion King, which is one of the best animated songs ever.
3: Yeah, because Jeremy Irons, like, his voice gave out halfway through, so when Scar starts yelling, that's when Jim steps in. Just hugely talented man. For, like, over 1,500 voice acting roles across so many productions, especially Disney. However, he's a bit unhappy that he wasn't inducted into the Disney Legends recently.
5: That's right. His comment says, and I quote, 40 years, 1,500 characters, the voice of generations, no comment.
3: Yeah. Put that on Instagram after the D23 inducted new members into the Hall of Fame, all the Disney Legends. Who's been inducted, you might be wondering? Anne Hathaway, The Rock.
5: The Rock?
3: The Rock, yep, for Maui. Lin-Manuel Miranda. The Jonas Brothers, I mean, that's fair. But and also like former Disney CEO Bob Iger, veteran animator Eric Goldberg. But yeah, Jim Cummings hasn't been inducted in and he's not happy about it.
5: He's been snubbed.
3: Been snubbed. Over The Rock.
5: Over The Rock. That is a little bit insulting.
3: Yeah, like this guy who's only been Maui like three times and that's about it with his Disney relevancy over a man who's been there since the 80s.
5: Yep. No, that is... I can understand the Jim Cummings resentment there.
3: Yeah, I can understand that, just disappointment.
5: That's the day in tabloids. Thanks to Charla Pass Snow Resort, experience all-inclusive luxury in a snowbound paradise at the Kosciuszko Chalet Hotel, Charlotte Pass.

0: About 5 minutes to seven now on Eagle FM Breakfast. Thanks to Guys the Motors, Goblin, Brad and Alfie, waking up with you on our first ever breakfast show together.
1: That's right. 1 hour is officially done, and it has been very exciting. However, we have got the 7 o'clock news on the way.
0: Mm-hmm.
1: Make sure you're sticking around for that for an update on weather and sports.
0: Oh, gosh. Last night's result. I'm in pain still, man.
1: See, my team won, right?
0: Yeah.
1: However, I didn't tip them. I think my tipping for this week, I am 1 for 8.
0: Oh, no. Well, we'll be checking out our NRL scores regardless next hour. And more fun to be had as well. National Day is coming up to birthday book. It's all happening from 7 here on Eagle FM.
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17: Checking your travel times on the Hume Highway, you'll get from Yass to Goulburn in just under 1 hour, and also from Goulburn to the Illawarra Highway Junction via the Hume is just under 40 minutes. Making your way through the CBD, Clinton Street has light traffic in both directions from Cowper Street to Sloane Street. Sloane Street, a little traffic in both directions just near the train station. 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I'm Jace Flaxman. That's the latest traffic on 93.5 Eagle FM.
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7: From the Capital Radio Newsroom, good morning. I'm Tia Priest-Willamott. Members of Australia's Jewish community are calling for an extension to the Anti-Semitism Royal Commission so political leaders are forced to testify. Campaigners argue the current public hearings have left gaps by failing to interrogate politicians and radical speakers over their response to rising anti-Semitism. They're pushing for more time to hold public figures to account before the final report is handed down. Treasury documents show the federal government was warned its housing tax changes would cause higher rents. The analysis suggested tight market conditions would see modestly higher rents, but didn't give a specific figure. One expert warns the changes add further pressure for renters at a time when vacancy rates are low. Advocates are calling on the energy regulator to take action on network premiums that are driving cost of living pressures. A joint letter submitted by consumer, small business and social sector groups say the cost of network investment should only be recovered at the lowest level necessary. Energy Consumers Australia Chief Executive Brendan French says it's time the regulators prioritise Australians.
15: It's clear to us that these networks have really been given a good deal over the last 10 to 15 years, and they've been able to get more return on this investment than we think is warranted.
7: Overseas briefly, Ukrainian President Volodymyr Zelensky

0: is beating the Roosters 25-24. Meanwhile, the Sharks have bounced back from consecutive losses with a 30-22 win over the Titans on the Gold Coast. The Australian Test cricket team has buried the misery of its shock loss to Bangladesh, winning the second match by an innings in Mackay. Mitchell Starc named player of the match after taking 10 wickets. And Liverpool has salvaged a point against Newcastle after a dramatic penalty in the dying seconds of its season opener against Newcastle. The penalty converted in the 99th minute for a 2-2 draw. Elsewhere, Man City beat Bournemouth 2-1, while Brighton belted Aston Villa 4-0. And that's the latest news update from the Capital Radio newsroom. I'm Tia Priest-Willamott.
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2: The cheapest unleaded 91 in Goulburn is at the Metro on Braidwood Road, selling at $1.93 a litre. Cheapest diesel is also at the Metro on Braidwood Road, with 1 litre selling at $2.35.
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3: Areas of frost this morning and the chance of fog as well. Mostly sunny later on today though, with some light winds. Cloudy tomorrow with a very high chance of rain, and our Wednesday is partly cloudy with a high chance of showers. Top in Goulburn today of 19 degrees. Right now it's at zero. Braidwood, top of 19 today. At the moment it is 3.5 degrees. And Canberra, top of 19. Right now it is 1.5 degrees. That's thanks to AXU AGL. Lights up lives and powers movements right across the region at 2AGL, the energy for around here.
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5: Nice and early for your Monday, the 24th of August, with Brad and Alfie. And I gotta say, I heard the fear in your voice when you mentioned the current temperature was 0 degrees, mate.
6: I'm still getting used to it. My hands have become ice. But you know what? I've got heated seats in my car, so for the massive six-minute journey it takes to get here, it's a lovely drive. However, getting out of the car, that's a little bit trickier. It's you know that thing you used to do when you were a kid where you like open your mouth and try and breathe as deeply as possible so all the smoke comes out?
5: Oh, exactly, yeah.
6: And so you feel like you're a dragon. See that? Well, at least that's what I did when I was a kid. It's kind of really good to do that today.
5: Yeah, you could easily do it today. Hello and good morning, Brad and Alfie, Eagle FM Breakfast. Thanks to Geisler Motors Goulburn, where you can book in a free pink slip inspection for any vehicle over 5 years old for a limited time only. Thanks to them, we're able to do breakfast. And what have we got coming up on this morning's show, mate?
6: Okay, so we have got our National Day, which is quite sad.
5: Yeah, very sad National Day.
6: Following that, we've got our NRL, which is quite sad.
5: Oh, don't tell me about it.
6: We've got a very depressing hour.
5: We'll try to make it fun as best we can. So let's get the fun vibes going with this hit from Katy Perry. It's California Girls.

0: Starting to celebrate national days, and this one's more of a mourning of sorts.
1: It is a little bit of a sad one. This one, I have to admit, he was my homie. He was my best friend, my good time boy. And he was stripped of his title.
0: Yes. In 2006, August 24th, the planet Pluto was demoted to dwarf planet.
1: Oh, that is so controversial.
0: Very controversial, even to this day. Some people are upset that, you know, Pluto is not part of the planetoid, you know, solar system.
1: Absolutely.
0: List.
1: Why don't they pick on someone their own... Well, actually, yeah, that planet's still bigger than they are, but still, pick on someone your own size.
0: Exactly that. It's something where, like, every solar system chart pre-2006 had to just go get chucked into landfill, all the ones in your school classroom, your kindergarten class, because they're outdated. And any new one, I remember when I started my kindergarten in 2007, it had that new distinction on there where Pluto was included, but it had, like, an asterisk basically on the chart saying Pluto was a dwarf planet, not an actual planet.
1: You remember when you started kindergarten?
0: Yeah, of course I do. 2007 was my first year.
1: Your memory is a steel. Trying to remember what I did yesterday.
0: Fair enough. But were out driving, apparently.
1: Well, there you go. But here's my question for you. Biggest emotions in history. Immediately coming to mind for me is when they went from models to CGI, Thomas the Tank Engine.
0: Wow, that's an interesting one. Yeah. It did catch me off guard, too, when it happened when I was a kid. I guess maybe when, like, a show just falls off in general, like The Simpsons. It wasn't The Principal and the Pauper. I actually grew up with that episode. I didn't find the controversy. Didn't know it was controversial until way later. But it was one of those things where eventually there was just one episode. I think it was the Lady Gaga one where I was
1: this isn't
0: the show for me anymore. It's time to grow watch Family Guy, I guess.
1: Yeah, well, even that let's be honest, is not going quite well at the moment.
0: Yeah, it's had its own rocky path, South Park as well.
1: And speaking of falling off, we'll talk about it in a little bit, but NRL is a bit of a sore point at the moment.
0: But this is the day all about falling off, commemorating the planet that fell off. Rest in peace, Pluto.
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0: Yep, with Brad and Alfie on Eagle FM Breakfast. Here we are, thanks to Geisler Motors, Goulburn. It's about 22 past 7. And man, are we really going to talk about this right now?
1: I don't think we need to. Why don't we just skip? You know, we'll just do it tomorrow.
0: No, we kind of have to, man. We have to do it today.
1: Oh, I don't want to.
0: It's a tough one. So, NRL round 25 came and went. I'm trying to get that perfect round. Did we get it? Why am I having a drum roll? Of course we didn't get it.
1: It was pretty obvious that we did not get it. We were... Yeah, I tell you what, though, 50%, that's not a bad...
0: Yeah,
1: that's not bad.
0: Not bad. We both got 4 from 8, so, but, man, our tips were just off the mark. Like, the game on the Friday, Raiders versus Broncos. I convinced you not to go for Broncos.
1: I wanted to go for Broncos. I didn't think they were very good.
0: I guilted you.
1: You guilt-tripped me into going for the local Canberra team. I should have stuck with my guns because they won... it was a close game, 34 for 30.
0: Mm.
1: But I should have gone with my home team.
0: Yeah. I mean, there was like a few more pratfalls we both had during the week. We both picked the Knights. You got the Bulldogs match right against the Dragons, but then I chose Sharks correctly over Titans. So
1: yep, that's true. Dolphins over Eels.
0: Mm. Yeah, but the problem with my one that got me really sad was last night's match. Tigers beat the Roosters. Man, 25-24. It was a shocking effort from a team that was... at the top of the leaderboard the week
1: anymore.
0: We left off. Now we're at third. And, man, just seeing that penalty goal go in from Jock Madden of the West Tigers side at the 78th minute, I was like, no, no.
1: Well.
0: I mean, we're still going to be in the top eight by the the end of the season, but still.
1: You still count yourself lucky, all right? I'm a Broncos supporter. It could be worse. Yeah. But that was quite saddening to see. I felt your pain all the way from the other side of town.
0: Oh, it stung. It stung so bad. Just going to see if we could pick it up these next 2 weeks. I still want that perfect round. Got 2 more weeks to do so. 2 more rounds. And I want to see if maybe you can get it too.
1: No.
0: At least let's hope our teams win this week.
1: Yes, I'll stick with the Broncos. I'll stick with them.
0: I'll stick with Roosters, thick and thin. For the Chooks.
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1: On the Hume Highway in Marulan, there is a couple of separate roadwork zones, and one of them causing some reduced speed zones and a little congestion in both directions, just near the BP service stations, both northbound and southbound. Heading off the highway into Goulburn, no major congestions for Sydney Road in both directions in between the Hume Highway and Union Street intersection. Census night was Tuesday the 11th of August. There's still time to complete. 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I'm Jace Flaxman. Latest traffic, 93.5 Eagle FM.
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15: From the Capital Radio Newsroom, good morning. I'm Tia Priest-Willamott. Members of Australia's Jewish community are calling for an extension to the Anti-Semitism Royal Commission so political leaders are forced to testify. Campaigners argue the current public hearings have left gaps by failing to interrogate politicians and radical speakers over their response to rising anti-Semitism. They're pushing for more time to hold public figures to account before the final report is handed down. Treasury documents show the federal government was warned its housing tax changes would cause higher rents. The analysis suggested tight market conditions would see modestly higher rents, but didn't give a specific figure. One expert warns the changes add further pressure for renters at a time when vacancy rates are low. Advocates are calling on the energy regulator to take action on network premiums that are driving cost of living pressures. A joint letter submitted by consumer, small business and social sector groups say the cost of network investment should only be recovered at the lowest level necessary. Energy Consumers Australia Chief Executive Brendan French says it's time the regulators prioritise Australians.
16: It's clear to us that these networks have really been given a good deal over the last 10 to 15 years, and they've been able to get more return on this investment than we think is warranted.
15: Overseas briefly, Ukrainian President Volodymyr Zelensky claims holding a presidential election during Russia's invasion would tear the country apart. His former defence minister, Mykhailo Fedorov, is the country's first political figure to call for an election since the war began. Elections in war are prohibited by Ukrainian law. And back here in Australia, the Swans coach is vowing to win back the trust of fans after some walked out for the men's game at the SCG. Five players have been stood down for breaches of club standards at a Melbourne hotel, and a police investigation into an allegation of sexual assault at a hotel is ongoing. There are reports those accusations now include multiple claims of sexual conduct without consent. A Jock Madden field goal has secured the upset of the season for the West Tigers, beating the Roosters 25-24. Meanwhile, the Sharks have bounced back from consecutive losses with a 30-22 win over the Titans on the Gold Coast. The Australian Test cricket team has buried the misery of its shock loss to Bangladesh, winning the second match by an innings in Mackay. Mitchell Starc named player of the match after taking 10 wickets. And Liverpool has salvaged a point against Newcastle after a dramatic penalty in the dying seconds of its season opener against Newcastle. The penalty converted in the 99th minute for a 2-2 draw. Elsewhere, Man City beat Bournemouth 2-1, while Brighton belted Aston Villa 4-0. And that's the latest news update from the Capital Radio Newsroom. I'm Tia Priest-Willamott.
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12: The cheapest unleaded 91 in Goulburn is at the Metro on Braidwood Road, selling at $1.93 a litre. Cheapest diesel is also at the Metro on Braidwood Road, with 1 litre selling at $2.35.
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1: Areas of frost this morning and the chance of fog as well. Mostly sunny later on today, though, with some light winds. Cloudy tomorrow with a very high chance of rain. And our Wednesday is partly cloudy with a high chance of showers. Top in Goulburn today of 19 degrees. Right now it's at zero. Braidwood, top of 19 today. At the moment it is 3.5 degrees. And Canberra, top of 19. Right now it is 1.5 degrees.

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1: It's a lovely morning so far. Nice bright blue skies across the southern tablelands. Love, good morning. 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
2: 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Now, Brad, we put a post up on our socials because you have Bradley Street here.
1: Yeah.
2: You cheating person, you. You've done it behind my back and I know it. We put a post on our socials saying what local legend deserves a street named after them. And Lisa has very kindly commented saying that Lee Pollack from Usher's Lane Pantry. Is that right?
1: Yeah, Usher's Lane Community Pantry. She deserves one for all the amazing work she does for the community. And yeah, you know what?
2: Yeah,
1: thanks for that shout-out, Lisa. It's really great. She does some amazing stuff. And Lee or Pollock Street, Lee Pollock Avenue, I'm up for it.
2: Absolutely. There's a Lee Street in Maryland. There's a Pollock Street in Blacktown. What other local legends deserve a street named after them? Have a look at our socials, comment. We'd love to hear from you.
1: Exactly that. Or giving us a call, 48222935. Coming up, celebrating all the birthdays for today in our birthday book. Today in tabloids coming up too. Now, to wake you up, here's Olivia Dean on Eagle.

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1: If you get your name in the birthday book, not only do you have a chance of winning a totally awesome birthday bag full of Eagle FM merch that you will just love, plus a $25 cash. We draw it out every Friday, so make sure you get your name in there. And opening up the book for today, we've got two names listed in.
0: We certainly have. Would you like to do the first one?
1: I'll do the first one, mate. Thank you so much. Celebrating a birthday, we have Julianne. Love from Daniel, the kids, and grandchildren.
0: Oh, how lovely. Well, happy birthday, Julianne. And sharing a birthday with you as well, Minnie from Taralga. 8th birthday today. Have a wonderful day, Minnie.
1: Happy birthday to the both of you. And you're celebrating your birthdays alongside these celebrities. Firstly, turning 69. Nice. Stephen Fry. Stephen Fry, the comedian.
0: Oh, yes, the great Stephen Fry. I would love to share a birthday with Stephen Fry.
1: Yeah.
0: Oh, that's cool.
1: Also celebrating birthday today, Gray DeLisle. She's a pretty famous voice actress, so many roles over the years. And also turning 38, Rupert Grint.
0: Oh, fantastic. There you go.
1: Yeah. Old mate. Good old, what was the kid's name?
0: What was his name?
1: What was the ginger's name?
0: Ron Weasley.
1: Ron Weasley. There we are. Thank you so much. Oh, I forgot Ron. Just like I think everyone.
0: How could you forget Ron?
1: I don't know how I forgot Ron.
2: I forgot Ron as well.
1: We forgot Rupert as well by that logic too, but I was celebrating his birthday today too. That's our Eagle FM birthday book on your 24th of August. Happy birthday to everyone celebrating a birthday today.
0: We are nothing short of professional.
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4: This is Budgie Baker. Good start to the day. A little bit milder though, with temperatures above zero.

and 27. Charlotte Pass lifts today, Cozzy Triple Chair to the top. Main range views are still good and the nice long runs back to the village. Basin Palmer and Pulpit T-Bar spinning as well, and first timers on the Cozzy carpet. Perisher, couple of things a little bit on Mount P. Front and Centre Valley are okay, plus there'll be lifts open in Blue Cow and Smiggins, but the Guthaga lifts are just for Blue Cow access only. Threadboat trails on the upper slopes will probably be the best, not as good down low, starting to get a little bit heavier, especially later in the day. Some nice grooming up around Merritt, so Cruiser may be the pick today. Basin and Carroll's opens, as well as Sponners and Anton's. 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
2: Feeling it, we're feeling good. We're feeling good, hey?
3: Murray, and today in tabloids, it is very exciting for Nick Cage fans today. Because after 2 decades, a movie is finally in production, as announced by the director, John Turtletaub.
4: Yeah, National Treasure 3. It's finally happening because Book of Secrets came out all the way back in 2007. This is literally 2 decades in the making. And as confirmed by the director last Friday, it's finally going to production with Nicolas Cage in it.
3: I'm so excited. So the last one, right? Book of Secrets ended on such a cliffhanger.
4: Yeah.
3: Such a cliffhanger.
4: Because the president talked to Nick Cage's character about page 47 of the book.
5: Any report regarding what's on page 47?
6: I believe I can help with that, sir.
5: So it's good.
6: Life-altering, sir.
4: Yeah. A slightly sinister end to something that was pretty upbeat as well.
3: Absolutely. It was a very big cliffhanger there. Which means, are we going to get the answer to what was finally in the Book of Secrets?
4: Yeah, it's supposedly it's life-altering, so it's huge news. I really hope it's addressed, because that's one thing everyone's been speculating. 2 decades worth of speculation finally coming potentially to this. No news yet of when the movie's coming out, how long it's going to be, but if I had to assume, probably be 2028 at the earliest, maybe?
3: It's going to be around that. It's going to be a big year for movies as well.
4: Yeah, totally.
3: So it's very, very exciting stuff. But that is Today in Tabloids, thanks to Charlotte Pass Snow Resort Experience, all-inclusive luxury in a snowbound paradise at the Kosciuszko Chalet Hotel, Charlotte Pass.

0: Joel Corry and Tom Grennan with the dance hit Lionheart here on Eagle FM. You're up with Brad and Alfie. Thanks to Geisler Motors, Goulburn. Good morning, mate.
1: Oh, good morning to you. And it's a very exciting hour, next one as well, because we've got the news update as well on the way. But I have a new game for you.
0: Yep, Alfie's introducing this one. What could it be about? What's it going to involve? All I know is that I'm going to be the participant.
1: You are going to be the participant. Get your best guessing brain on.
0: Oh, I've got to warm up the brain a bit more.
1: That's right. That's get the old gears and cogs
0: in
1: moving and WD-40 in there and yeah. Spraying it through your ears.
0: Yeah, give it some oil, a bit of an oil change. We'll get playing that very soon and more fun to be had from 8 o'clock here on Eagle FM Breakfast.
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2: 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Through the CBD, no major holdups through Goulburn, and Burke Street and Auburn Street looking clear in both directions between Goldsmith Street and Clinton Street. 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I'm Jace Flaxman, latest traffic on 93.5 Eagle FM.
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4: From the Capital Radio Newsroom, good morning. I'm Tia Priest-Willamott. Data shows more and more Australians are being forced into rental stress, where the cost of putting a roof over their head takes up more than 30% of their salary. A report from housing advocate Everybody's Home shows the national median rent would eat up about 33% of a $130,000 salary. National spokesperson May Azizi has told Today state and federal leaders have a part to play in relieving the pressure.
5: Across most of Australia, it's perfectly legal to hand down an unlimited rent increase unless you're in the ACT. The ACT has put some rules around that in the last couple of years. And then the other long-term step that the federal government could take is actually invest in public and community housing. We've got a huge shortfall of them.
4: Experts don't believe the first death of a mammal from H5 bird flu in Australia marks the start of more widespread deaths. It was detected in a long-nosed fur seal found dead in South Australia. South Australia Environment Minister Emily Burke says the state will look at vaccinating its protected species.
6: We are working as closely as we can with the research that's happened around the world. I'll be working with the US, where there has been one trial undertaken.
4: There has been no evidence of any bird flu infection in poultry or agriculture in the country so far. The Coalition is accusing One Nation on being all over the shop when it comes to its migration policy. Leader Pauline Hanson has had to step in to clarify the minor party's net migration target would be about 130,000, contradicting her own MP David Farley, who said the target would be not too different from the Labor government. Shadow Defence Minister James Patterson says it is not the first time Ms Hanson has been forced to clarify policy details.
7: It's very typical of One Nation. They talk a really big game when it comes to issues like migration, but they fall down on the details, and it is yet more evidence of why they're just not fit to govern.
4: And the Iranian president has admitted the country's citizens are facing many problems as a result of economic sanctions amid the ongoing conflict with the United States. In a statement on state television, the leader acknowledged it was in a full-scale economic and military war. Round 25 of the NRL has wrapped up, with the Tigers stunning the Roosters 25-24. Coach Benji Marshall delighted for his troops.
8: Without sugarcoating it, we had guys like on train and trial deals, development deals in the back line, playing against a team coming first. I'm just proud of the effort, and probably go as far as saying as a club, that's probably one of our best wins.
4: The Hockey Roos have moved into the semi-finals of the Women's Hockey World

0: back bigger and better in 27. Charlotte Pass lifts today, Cozzy Triple Chair to the top, Main Range views are still good, and the nice long runs back to the Village. Basin Pommer and Pulpit T-Bar spinning as well, and first timers on the Cozzy Carpet. Perisher, a couple of things a little bit on Mount P, Front and Centre Valley are okay, plus there'll be lifts open in Blue Cow and Smiggins, but the Guthaga lifts are just for Blue Cow access only. Threadboat trails on the upper slopes will probably be the best, not as good down low, starting to get a little bit heavier, especially later in the day. Some nice grooming up around Merritt, so Cruiser may be the pick today. Basin and Carroll's opens, as well as Sponners and Anton's. Friday flat, good for those newer skiers and the kids. Sunshine, good thing, so enjoy today as the change is on the way at midweek, and you can ski, play and save at Selwyn Snow Resort, the most affordable snow resort in New South Wales.
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2: Looking outside across the Southern Tablelands, it is beautiful weather this morning. Nice and sunny, a bit of frost and fog, but that's settling out. Could be a sunny afternoon as well. Tuesday set to be cloudy, though, with a high chance of rain tomorrow. And it's looking to be a wet Wednesday as well, partly cloudy conditions. Otherwise, Goulburn reaching a max temp today of 19 degrees. Currently sitting at about 2 in Braidwood right now. It's about 3.5 degrees, climbing to 19. And in Canberra, rising to 19 degrees tops, currently at 2.5. ActuAGL lights up lives and powers moments right across the region. ActuAGL, the energy for around here.
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2: 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And Alfie, good morning. That sunshine behind you.
3: Oh, look crisp. At that. It is kissing our wonderful town of Goulburn this morning. And I must say, it is made even better by the fact that you've actually turned my mic on this time.
2: Yeah. We had a few technical issues, but we got through it. But I was going to say, it's very nice and blue. You know what else is blue?
3: Oh, good segue. I like that. That was a good segue.
2: But yeah, we're going to be talking about Bluey because a big announcement was made last week. Some people conflicted about how it's looking, but we'll be chatting in just a moment. Also, we're going to be playing a game.
3: That's right. I have been designing. I have been fettling away, making things perfect, and I think we're just about ready.
2: Yep, I'm ready to give it a go. I feel like I could enter the Hall of Fame.
3: You
2: this
3: could.
2: One.
3: I mean, you will be technically in the Hall of Fame as the first winner of this game, so... Or loser, who knows?
2: Only one way to find out. Now more of Goulburn's best music. Yeah, yeah.

0: Posey is too sweet on your Eagle FM breakfast. Thanks to Guys the Motors Goblin. You're doing it with myself, Brad, and Alfie.
1: And yes, there has been some news. And yes, admittedly, we're about a week late on this. But a very brilliant Australian TV show has just announced that they will be getting a movie as of next year.
0: Yes, literally August next year. Bluey's hitting the big screen.
1: Oh, yes.
0: The Bluey movie.
1: Absolutely. And the big thing with this is if you've seen the teaser trailer for it, it is in 3D, which the TV show is not. It's been very famously in 2D, but apparently there is good reason for that.
0: Yes, they talked to the creator of Bluey. It's something you always kind of wanted to do.
2: The first short film I ever made in my third year of art college was in 3D. It brought the house down at our screening, and I just thought, I'm going to be a 3D animator. And then I spent the rest of my career in 2D, hand-drawn. And I love 2D and I love hand-drawn, but 3D was the thing. And at the same time as I made that film, Toy Story was coming out, and it felt like this is my generation of animation.
0: Now, I've seen some conflicting responses to this new sort of art style for the film about the 3D. What are you thinking about it?
1: Look, I mean, I love Joe Brum. I love his what he's done with Bluey as a TV show. I don't like change. As we talked before about how I have the fall from grace of Thomas going from models to CGI. However, knowing the reasoning behind it, which is they want a lot of what the TV show was trying to bring beauty from nature.
0: Yeah.
1: And they're able to do it with this in a completely different way as well. And they've kind of still kept that 2D animation feel to it, despite the fact it is 3D. So it's, I'm keeping an open mind. Not a lot of people are.
0: Yeah.
1: But I think it's important to keep an open mind.
0: I'm willing to keep that open mind too, because I think in a way, it kind of shows the elevation of now this is on the big screen. Like, if it's a 2D movie from a 2D cartoon, like the Simpsons movie, My Little Pony has kept that 2D animation style. I think this kind of just looks like an expanded episode because it's the same art style, just maybe slightly more people are in the cast. But then now it's 3D. I can sort of see where the budget's now at, you know?
1: Well, I mean, there was that controversy with the Simpsons movie as well where they were starting to use shadows.
0: Yeah.
1: Remember that? Where people were like, oh, it's too crisp. Bring it back.
0: You mean it's a movie. It has to be crisp.
1: If you were watching a two-hour episode of The Simpsons, you'd be wanting it to be crisp.
0: Yeah.
1: So I think this could be a brave new direction for Bluey.
0: Yeah, maybe so. It's the type of discussions you see when two grown adult men
1: mid-20s men are talking about Bluey.
0: About a children's cartoon show.
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0: Joining you, thanks to Geisler Motors Goulburn. It's the Eagle FM Breakfast with Brad and Alfie.
1: That's right. Now, I have taken the helm. I am in the captain's chair.
0: Yeah.
1: Because we are going to play a brand new game, which I am calling Marketplace Madness.
0: Marketplace Madness. Okay.
1: Oh, yes.
0: Now, what's the game all about? It's the first time we're playing it.
1: So, I have three items on here, all of which I have found on Facebook Marketplace in the area. I think most of them are towards Sydney, but still, towards the area.
0: Do you go on Marketplace a lot?
1: Ridiculously, yes. It is. Facebook is my number one most time spent on app, simply because I am consistently looking at Marketplace, mostly for cars, admittedly. Lots of Jaguars on there, and Saabs, and Volkswagens, that kind of thing. But there's also, occasionally, the rare, strange gem that you might find. So I've got three here. You don't have to guess the exact values, but I just want you to guess the order of expense.
0: Oh, so from most expensive to least expensive?
1: Most expensive to least expensive. Are you ready?
0: Got
1: it. Here is your first one. Do you know what that is?
0: That's a giant letter E.
1: That's an F.
0: That's an R.
1: Gosh, you're close.
0: I'm dyslexic all of a sudden.
1: That's all right. We can take you back to kindergarten later. But
0: that's an F. Yeah, okay, it's an F.
1: So that is an F, okay? That is an F from KFC. Someone took the giant F from KFC and they are selling it on Marketplace.
0: Okay. That's option one.
1: All right, that's option one.
0: That's item number one, sorry.
1: The next one is...
0: Oh, that's a donkey, I think?
1: That is a bullseye from Toy Story Ushi.
0: The Ushi, of course. The Ushi, the famous Ushi.
1: Hot demand at the moment, these are. Okay. And the final one, which is so cool, is this metal sculpture of an F-22 fighter.
0: Oh, that's a pretty cool sculpture. It's got some size to it. I thought it'd be like one of those small toy ones.
1: No, this is a big one.
0: It's not on some bloke's floor, this whole thing. It's
1: massive.
0: Yeah,
1: no, it's pretty big. So, those are your three. You've got the F from KFC, an Ushi, and a metal F-22 fighter plane.
0: Okay, so the Ushis have been very popular, and I remember hearing the bullseyes were very expensive, so... I mean, there was the rare bullseye specific one, but I will go with the bullseye as number one. Then we'll have the F fighter plane as the second most expensive, and the third least in this case, the F.
1: Are you sure you want to lock that in?
0: I'm going
1: to
0: lock that in.
1: You're going to lock this in?
0: I'm locking it in.
1: Are you 100% sure?
0: I'm sure. Let's do it. Did I get it right?
1: Hey,
0: I cannot believe it.
1: You have that is 100% exactly the order.
0: Oh, wow.
1: The F from KFC was at $55. The F-22 Raptor metal sculpture, $350. And the Bullseye Ushi, $5,000.
0: 5K.
1: You did it.
0: Little
1: 100%.
0: Rubber thing.
1: I cannot believe it. That was 3 for 3.
0: I'm amazed.
1: If your tipping was as good as that, you'd be great. You'd be a rich man.
0: I guess I need to go into finance. I kind of know my values of items. I just don't know my letters either, apparently.
1: That was Marketplace Madness, a new segment. I've rather enjoyed it.
0: A good time.
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19: The Hume Highway moving well in both directions through Goulburn and no hassles from the Hume Street off-ramp to Sydney Road. Sydney Road moving well from the highway into Union Street. Some congestion in town and busy conditions for Clinton Street in between Bourke Street and Sloane Street. Census night was Tuesday the 11th of August. There's still time to complete. 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I'm Jace Flaxman, the latest traffic on 93.5 Eagle FM.
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23: From the Capital Radio Newsroom, good morning. I'm Tia Priest-Willamott. Data shows more and more Australians are being forced into rental stress, where the cost of putting a roof over their head takes up more than 30% of their salary. A report from housing advocate Everybody's Home shows the national median rent would eat up about 33% of a $130,000 salary. National spokesperson May Azizi has told Today state and federal leaders have a part to play in relieving the pressure.
24: Across most of Australia, it's perfectly legal to hand down an unlimited rent increase unless you're in the ACT. The ACT has put some rules around that in the last couple of years. And then the other long-term step that the federal government could take is actually invest in public and community housing. We've got a huge shortfall of them.
23: Experts don't believe the first death of a mammal from H5 bird flu in Australia marks the start of more widespread deaths. It was detected in a long-nosed fur seal found dead in South Australia. South Australia Environment Minister Emily Burke says the state will look at vaccinating its protected species.
25: We are working as closely as we can with the research that's happened around the world. I'll be working with the US where there has been one trial undertaken.
23: There has been no evidence of any bird flu infection in poultry or agriculture in the country so far. The Coalition is accusing One Nation on being all over the shop when it comes to its migration policy. Leader Pauline Hanson has had to step in to clarify the minor party's net migration target would be about 130,000, contradicting her own MP David Farley, who said the target would be not too different from the Labor government. Shadow Defence Minister James Patterson says it is not the first time Ms Hanson has been forced to clarify policy details.
0: It's very typical of One Nation. They talk a really big game when it comes to issues like migration, but they fall down on the details, and it is yet more evidence of why they're just not fit to govern.
23: And the Iranian president has admitted the country's citizens are facing many problems as a result of economic sanctions amid the ongoing conflict with the United States. In a statement on state television, the leader acknowledged it was in a full-scale economic and military war. Round 25 of the NRL has wrapped up with the Tigers stunning the Roosters 25-24. Coach Benji Marshall delighted for his troops.
1: Without sugarcoating it, we had guys like on train and trial deals, development deals in the back line, playing against a team coming first. It's I'm just proud of the effort, and probably go as far as saying as a club that's probably one of our best wins.
23: The Hockey Roos have moved into the semi-finals of the Women's Hockey World Cup following a nil-all draw with India. The Kookaburras bowing out of the Men's World Cup following a 4-2 loss to Germany. And Brock Feeney has stolen the Supercars Sprint Cup with a dominant final race at the Ipswich Super 440. And that's the latest news update from the Capital Radio Newsroom. I'm Tia Priest-Willamott.
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3: 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Cheapest diesel is also at the Metro on Braidwood Road, with 1 litre selling at $2.35.
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5: Looking outside across the Southern Tablelands, it is beautiful weather this morning. Nice and sunny. A bit of frost and fog, but that's settling out. Could be a sunny afternoon as well. Tuesday set to be cloudy, though, with a high chance of rain tomorrow. And it's looking to be a wet Wednesday as well. Partly cloudy conditions otherwise. Goulburn reaching a max temp today of 19 degrees. Currently sitting at about 2 in Braidwood right now. It's about 3.5 degrees, climbing to 19. And in Canberra, rising to 19 degrees tops, currently at 2.5.
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5: They are your home to Hyundai, Mitsubishi, Chevy, Subaru, GWM, and now BYD. 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It's Geisler Motors, Goulburn. Thanks to them, we're doing Eagle FM Breakfast with Brad and Alfie. Good morning.
26: Oh, good morning to you, Brad, and what a wonderful morning it is.
5: Yeah, beautiful conditions. It's nice and sunny outside. Good for a run, I reckon.
26: I reckon so. 40k an hour school zones as well, so make sure you are keeping to those speed limits. But I reckon that you're getting close to being able to run that speed with your park runs and your long distance through that lovely river in town.
5: Yeah, very much so. I could be like Usain Bolt doing 40k per hour.
26: You'd be one of the fastest people, I think, in the world.
5: We'll get to that stage, I believe it. And what else is coming up this hour? Well, today in tabloids, talking about a guy that was snubbed by Disney for their Hall of Fame, and also Trek for Kids. They've begun their journey across regional Australia, raising money for the Starlight Children's Foundation. We'll talk about that in just a moment after some more.

0: Blake LaFam. That was a top 10 hit from 2009. David Guetta and Kelly Rowland together on your Eagle FM breakfast. You're with Brad and Alfie.
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0: And speaking of cars, Trek for Kids, that's commenced over the weekend.
1: Absolutely, a lovely big event with many, many gorgeous, amazing humans doing a big old drive for charity.
0: Yep, raising money for the Starlight Children's Foundation. It's been going on yearly since 1997. And so far this year, across all 34 cars that are involved in this whole trek, they've raised 250K.
1: Wow.
0: That's a solid amount of money.
1: Absolutely astonishing. Astonishing, which is great. And it's not only amazing for the people doing the trek, but it's showing how people are digging into their pockets and donating to this as well, which I think is equally as heartwarming.
0: Yeah, the kindness of the world, really.
1: Absolutely.
0: Fellow Australians helping out other Australians. And we even have a Goulburn representative team, Car P69, driven by Craig Young. I'm going to throw this to you, Alfie, because you are the car buff. Do you know what the car is?
1: Oh, right, yes. By the looks of the photo, that seems to be a VX Commodore. It's got a bit of a kangaroo bar on the front as well. So pretty. It doesn't really get any more Australian than a Commodore with a bull bar on the front of it.
0: Yeah, beauty of a vehicle. And they're raising $3,000. That's their goal. So far, they've raised $600.
1: That's right. So dig into those pockets. Yep. Donate to them. It's an important cause.
0: Exactly that. Head to www.trekforkids.com. It's all the way through to August 20th. 29th. We'll hopefully be catching up with Craig Young throughout the week, how the journey's been going, raising money for the Starlight Children's Foundation.
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3: While you might not be familiar with the name, you definitely heard of Jim Cummings at some point in your life.
4: Of course. What could be more important than a little something to eat?
3: Behind so many characters like Winnie the Pooh, Darkwing Duck, Pete.
5: Yeah, he was Ray, Princess and the Frog.
3: Yeah, that's right, he was the light bug.
5: Ed from The Lion King. Mm. Also with The Lion King, I didn't realise this, he actually stepped in to help finish off part of Be Prepared from The Lion King, which is one of the best animated songs ever.
3: Yeah, because Jeremy Irons, like, his voice gave out halfway through, so when Scar starts yelling, that's when Jim steps in. Just hugely talented man. For, like, over 1,500 voice acting roles across so many productions, especially Disney. However, he's a bit unhappy that he wasn't inducted into the Disney Legends recently.
5: That's right. His comment says, and I quote, 40 years, 1,500 characters, the voice of generations, no comment.
3: Yeah.
5: Ooh.
3: Put that on Instagram after the D23 inducted new members into the Hall of Fame, all the Disney Legends. Who's been inducted, you might be wondering? Anne Hathaway, The Rock.
5: The Rock?
3: The Rock, yep, for Maui. Lin-Manuel Miranda. The Jonas Brothers, I mean, that's fair.
5: Yeah.
3: But and also, like, former Disney CEO Bob Iger, veteran animator Eric Goldberg. But yeah, Jim Cummings hasn't been inducted in, and he's not happy about it.
5: He's been snubbed.
3: Over The Rock. The Rock got in before he did.
5: That is a little bit insulting.
3: Yeah, like, this guy who's only been Maui, like, three times, and that's about it with his Disney relevancy, over a man who's been there since the 80s.
5: Yep, no, that is... I can understand the Jim Cummings resentment there.
3: Yeah, I can understand that, just disappointment.
5: That's today in tabloids, thanks to Charlotte Pass Snow Resort. Experience all-inclusive luxury in a snowbound paradise at the Kosciuszko Chalet Hotel, Charlotte Pass.

0: Waking up with Brad and Alfie on your Eagle FM breakfast, coming to the end of another hour, mate.
1: That's right. This one thanks to Geisler Motors, and it's been an eventful one as well.
0: Yeah, very much so. That Marketplace Madness game earlier, we've got to bring it back.
1: I would like to bring that one back next week. You did astonishingly well.
0: Oh, thank you so much. You got to give me some hard ones, I guess.
1: Well, I thought they were. But there you go. What do I know? In the next hour as well, we're going to be talking about something that a lot of people have been saying about us.
0: Yes, our resemblance to one another.
1: That's right.
0: And we put it to the test, and we're checking out some of the responses to that test. Also, we're going to be checking out your responses to our weekend highlights meme, what you got up over the weekend. Going to check that out. Put your comment on our 935 Eagle FM Facebook and Instagram. It's all happening after your national news, up next in 5 minutes here on Eagle FM.
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18: The Hume Highway moving well through Goulburn. No hassles from Hume Street. The Hume Highway moving well through Goulburn. No hassles between Hume Street and the Sydney Road off-ramp. Sydney Road looking clear from the highway into Union Street and also off the Hume Street off-ramp. Hume Street all clear from the highway through into Clinton Street. 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
7: From the Capital Radio Newsroom, good morning. I'm Tia Priest-Willamott. Authorities are investigating Australia's second suspected case of H5 bird flu in a mammal. A long-nosed fur seal found dead on a beach in South Australia returned a positive test yesterday. Testing is now underway in another long-nosed fur seal, which was found in South Australia's Pages Conservation Park. New allegations of multiple sexual assaults have been made against five suspended Sydney Swans players. Victoria's Sexual Crime Squad has been investigating reports of an alleged assault at a Melbourne hotel last week, but no charges have been laid yet. A woman claims she was the victim of multiple sexual assaults. Two other women claimed they were subjected to unagreed sexual conduct last week. The Office of the Children's Guardian has handed down 100 fines as part of a New South Wales statewide enforcement blitz. Operation Sentinel targets organisations failing to meet child protection laws, with unverified working with children checks making up the majority of breaches. Authorities warn they will continue taking strict action against any organisation ignoring its safety duties. Financial experts are warning Australians to be on alert for the latest security scams this Scam Awareness Week. Data shows goods and services scams remain the most common experienced by customers, followed by impersonation and investment scams. ANZ Scams lead Ben Verhoff says there's no shame in being a scam victim.
10: If you believe you are a victim or have been a victim, come forward and speak to someone, speak to a loved one, speak with a bank and make it known, speak with law enforcement and report it. There is no shame. It's very common and we are here to assist.
7: And Australia Post is targeting forklift and truck drivers as it launches a national recruitment drive in the lead up to its peak Christmas delivery period. About 3,500 seasonal jobs are on offer from early next month. Parcel sorters are also in demand to assist with processing. The Titans gave the Sharks a scare in round 25, leading at half-time before falling to an 8-point loss. Coach Josh Hannay says young gun Bodie Sharpley continues to impress.
19: If you look at him, he's not the modern-day giant sort of middle forward. He's just tough. Got leg speed that plays well in the modern game, and he's smart to go with that toughness. So he's only going to get better, and only bad luck will prevent him from having a long career.
7: In cricket, Australia put their Darwin Demons to bed with an innings win over Bangladesh in the second test. Mitchell Stark best on ground with 10.

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1: Areas of frost and still chance of fog this morning. Mostly sunny later on this afternoon. Light winds as well. Cloudy tomorrow with a very high chance of rain. And our Wednesday's partly cloudy with a high chance of showers. Top of 19 in Goulburn today. Right now it's 6 degrees. Braidwood, top of 19 as well. Right now it's 8. And in Canberra, top of 19. Right now it is at 7 degrees. Acto AGL lights up lives and powers movements right across the region. Acto AGL, the energy for around here.
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1: Oh, I'm doing quite well, thank you, and I'm particularly quite well because I've just had a look at the results of our poll on our social medias.
3: Yeah, we put it up there after we got people saying we look alike. We're trying to decide if we do.
1: That's right. Personally, I don't think we do, but you know what? It's not our decision to make. So there's the results. We will be speaking about the results up next. We've also got our weekend update as well. All of that is coming up after on this mild winter's morning. A cool summer. Taylor Swift on 93.5 Eagle.

0: 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Thanks to Guys the Motors, Goulburn. You're with Brad and Alfie. And, mate, we put the poll up for the face swap.
1: That's right. I'm not going to reveal exactly what my thoughts are at the moment. But obviously, I don't think we look very alike, you know?
0: Yeah.
1: I think that we're...
0: There's enough differences between us.
1: Yes, absolutely.
0: There's similarities, you know. We both got brown hair, we both wear glasses, we're tall, lanky, and white.
1: That's true. And actually, you know what? That's as many similarities as we need.
0: There's enough difference between us. But when we first put those promo photos up last Friday of, you know, show announcing Brad and Alfie for breakfast, we had enough people say that we look like twins.
1: Which I very much surprised me. I wonder if there's a little bit of AI upscaling that may have,
0: morphed the features a bit.
1: Morphed the features a little bit there. But we put a photo up on our stories, on our Facebook and Instagram, 935 Eagle FM. People have been voting on this in troves.
0: Mm.
1: What I will say is, the filters here at this station seem to hate me because the shadowy one before we did the announcement that I was here gave me boobs. And now this one has turned me into an old man. What is that? What is that?
0: You aged like 40 years. I'm not sure what happened.
1: It's horrendous is what it is. What it did do is give me a good hairline, which I'm happy about that. Usually it's atrocious. Apart from that, why do things hate me here on social media?
0: I don't know. There's something weird with you and cameras, apparently. But at least it's given evidence that we don't look alike.
1: That's true. The people have spoken, and I agree with them. On our Instagram, yes is at 38%, which means that the no votes are at 62%. Oh, yes.
0: Yes.
1: That is the correct vote. Goulburn, I love you.
0: Yeah, we love you for that. And Lisa G specifically, I wanted to shout her out because she messaged us on Instagram saying, "We are just like the twins from the movie with Danny DeVito and Arnold Schwarzenegger, so we're nothing alike."
1: So I just wonder, though, which one of us is Danny DeVito?
0: I'll be the Danny.
1: You'll be the Danny?
0: Yeah, you're the hot Arnold Schwarzenegger.
1: Well, I'm going to have to start going to the gym then.
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3: The Hume Highway moving well through Goulburn. No hassles from Hume Street. The Hume Highway moving well through Goulburn. No hassles between Hume Street and the Sydney Road off-ramp. Sydney Road looking clear from the highway into Union Street and also off the Hume Street off-ramp. Hume Street all clear from the highway through into Clinton Street. 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I'm Jace Flaxman, latest traffic on 93.5 Eagle FM.
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0: You're up with Brad and Alfie on Eagle FM Breakfast. Thanks to Geisler Motors Goulburn. We're back from the weekend. And what a great weekend it was, mate.
1: Absolutely. Yours was very exercisey. Mine was very eardrum bluey-outy.
0: Yeah.
1: But it seems like everyone here has had a pretty intense weekend. Well, I say intense, very entertaining weekend as well.
0: Yeah, everyone had a good time. We put the post up on our socials, 93.5 Eagle FM, Facebook and Instagram. Taking a look at the comments, I wanted to share. Lisa G, she went to Wollongong for some vitamin C, so out for a swim.
1: Fantastic.
0: Managed to catch Alfie... You, on Sunday afternoon, on the way home, spinning some tunes. You came in yesterday.
1: Yeah. Well, I certainly did. Thank you very much for listening, Lisa. I certainly do appreciate that. We also had Sue Arcus as well, who was listening to Rue Arcus of the Goulburn Brewery.
0: Yeah, country singer husband.
1: Oh, yes.
0: Got the album The Man I Am, released October last year, my birthday.
1: Fantastic, there you are. Happy birthday for that album release, I guess. And she's put a picture up of Rue as well.
0: Yeah,
1: he is a proper country boy. I've never seen a real cowboy hat before. That's cool.
0: Oh, you can buy some here in town. I've got one myself. I'll bring it in tomorrow. I've got to show you it. It's beautiful. But one other one I saw, Ant on our Instagram shared, being denied access into the Argyle Emporium. Sure, Anthony, sure. if that was the case, that's just missed out on so many books to buy.
1: Oh, absolutely.
0: But if you want to share your weekend highlights, just go to our Facebook and Instagram. We'd love to hear from you. What you got up to over the weekend?
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16: The Hume Highway moving well through Goulburn. No hassles from Hume Street. The Hume Highway moving well through Goulburn. No hassles between Hume Street and the Sydney Road off-ramp. Sydney Road looking clear from the highway into Union Street and also off the Hume Street off-ramp. Hume Street all clear from the highway through into Clinton Street. 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
0: Pretty good deal, that.
1: Absolutely, and another good deal as well is what you're listening to right now, because we have Today in Tabloids on the way, my favourite actor, one of my favourite actors. He's, well, a bit of a historic movie for him.
0: And he's coming back.
1: He's coming back.
0: It's the third film.
1: Third film in this series.
0: And the last one was almost 20 years ago now.
1: 2007. Can you believe it?
0: Yeah. We're going to be talking about it next 5 minutes here on Eagle FM Breakfast. Day in Tabloids. Now here's more Grab.

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1: Today's the day.
2: Feeling it, we're feeling good. We're feeling good, hey?
3: Alright, and today in tabloids, it is very exciting for Nick Cage fans today. Because after 2 decades, a movie is finally in production, as announced by the director, John Turtletaub.
4: Yeah, National Treasure 3. It's finally happening, because Book of Secrets came out all the way back in 2007. This is literally 2 decades in the making, and as confirmed by the director last Friday, it's finally going to production with Nicolas Cage in
3: it. I'm so excited. So the last one, right? Mm. Book of Secrets ended on such a cliffhanger.
4: Yeah.
3: Such a cliffhanger.
4: Because the president talked to Nick Cage's character about page 47 of the book.
5: Any report regarding what's on page 47?
6: I believe I can help with that, sir.
5: So it's good.
6: Life-altering, sir.
4: Bit of a slightly sinister end to something that was pretty upbeat as well.
3: Absolutely. It was a very big cliffhanger there. Which means, are we going to get the answer to what was finally in the Book of Secrets?
4: Yeah, it's supposedly it's life-altering, so it's huge news. Mm. I really hope it's addressed, because that's one thing everyone's been speculating. 2 decades worth of speculation finally coming potentially to this. No news yet of when the movie's coming out, how long it's going to be, but if I had to assume, probably be 2028 at the earliest, maybe?
3: It's going to be around that. It's going to be a big year for movies as well.
4: Yeah, totally.
3: So it's very, very exciting stuff. But that is Today in Tabloids, thanks to Charlotte Pass Snow Resort Experience, all-inclusive luxury in a snowbound paradise at the Kosciuszko Chalet Hotel, Charlotte Pass.
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9: The Hume Highway moving well through Goulburn. No hassles from Hume Street. The Hume Highway moving well through Goulburn. No hassles between Hume Street and the Sydney Road off-ramp. Sydney Road looking clear from the highway into Union Street, and also off the Hume Street off-ramp. Hume Street all clear from the highway through into Clinton Street. 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

0: of the appropriate song to finish breakfast. Eagle FM. Hello and good morning. Brad and Alfie with you. Thanks to Geisler Motors, Goulburn. And as that song implied, that's time for us out of here in the studio.
1: Did you put that in there on purpose?
0: Maybe I did, maybe I didn't. I cannot confirm nor deny. But, mate, that was our first radio show ever.
1: I think it was a full show, and I have thoroughly enjoyed almost every minute of it, apart from the NRL.
0: Yeah, that was a sore spot for both of us. But we'll be back tomorrow morning, 6 o'clock, ready to do it all over again. More fun. Here we go, National Days, today in tabloids. We're going to hopefully catch up with Craig Young for Trek for Kids, seeing how they're going on their journey so far.
1: Which is very exciting to hear about, I'll be grilling him about the car as well.
0: Yeah, make sure to donate at trekforkids.com for the Starlight Children's Foundation. Really fantastic. And we'll have some more fun getting to know each other, Brad and Alfie,
1: Back tomorrow.
0: So I hope you have enjoyed the rest of your Monday. Nice start to your week. Have a great one. See ya.
1: Hooroo.
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15: The Hume Highway moving well through Goulburn. No hassles from Hume Street. The Hume Highway moving well through Goulburn. No hassles between Hume Street and the Sydney Road off-ramp. Sydney Road looking clear from the highway into Union Street and also off the Hume Street off-ramp. Hume Street all clear from the highway through into Clinton Street. 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
16: From the Capital Radio Newsroom, good morning. I'm Tia Priest-Willamott. Authorities are investigating a second suspected case of H5 bird flu in a mammal. The long-nosed fur seal was found in South Australia one day after the nation's first positive case was recorded in the same species in the state's south. The Coalition is accusing One Nation of being all over the shop when it comes to its migration policy. Leader Pauline Hanson has had to step in to clarify the minor party's net migration target would be about 130,000, contradicting her own MP David Farley, who said the target would be not too different from the Labor government. Shadow Defence Minister James Patterson says it's not the first time Ms Hanson has been forced to clarify policy details.
17: It's very typical of One Nation. They talk a really big game when it comes to issues like migration, but they fall down on the details, and it is yet more evidence of why they're just not fit to govern.
16: State and territory leaders are being accused of stalling on alcohol restrictions intended to curb domestic violence rates. Nearly 2 years after National Cabinet prioritised measures like late-night delivery bans and two-hour safety pauses, no state has successfully implemented the laws. The Foundation for Alcohol Research and Education is urging immediate action ahead of Wednesday's National Cabinet meeting. And Australia's major banks are hiking credit card fees and cutting reward programs ahead of October's card surcharge ban. The Reserve Bank's move is set to cost financial institutions around $600 million every year. Banks including Westpac, NAB and St George are raising interest rates and annual fees in response. The PNG Chiefs have added another marquee name to their roster for their inaugural season in 2028. Joey Manu will return to the NRL, signing a two-year deal. Meanwhile, the West Tigers have held on for their best win of the year, upsetting the Roosters 25-24. Jock Madden kicked the winning field goal after a late comeback by the Roosters threatened to hand the Tigers a ninth straight loss. Tigers coach Benji Marshall says it was a tense final 15 minutes.
18: I honestly thought we were in control, to be fair. Until some of those freakish things from Marky Mark and guys like that come out at the back end, it's hard to stop, but I just succumbed to whatever happened was going to happen. I'm proud of the effort either way.
16: Lando Norris has made it back-to-back wins after taking out the Dutch Grand Prix overnight.
19: Lando Norris brilliantly wins the Dutch Grand Prix. Back-to-back Grand Prix victory.
16: That audio thanks to Fox. The result lifts Norris into outright fourth in the championship standings. Kimi Antonelli was second, while George Russell was third, and Oscar Piastri coming in at sixth. And in the AFLW, the Swans beat the Bombers 66-42 in front of a record crowd. And that's the latest news update from the Capital Radio Newsroom. I'm Tia Priest-Willamott.
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21: Looking like a sunny one today. Cloudy tomorrow. Chance of rain. Showers again on Wednesday and across Thursday as well. Temperatures today, Goulburn reaching 19 degrees. Braidwood topping in at 18. And Canberra reaching a maximum of 18 degrees as well.
20: Eagle, they are sweet.
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21: 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It's on the